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Work is done. It's time to relax. Happy Friday. The Braves party's got Daryl Petty's plus Jonathan McReynolds in a couple of minutes.

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I'm Victor Sosa. 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
1: The movie about Michael Jackson continues to be a big mover at the box office, approaching $600 million. Could cross that threshold this weekend. Found out another pretty interesting story about MJ and how he almost got into the comic book/movie business many years ago. I'll share that with you in about 8 minutes.

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I'm Victor Sosa. 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Make sure you're checking out Tracy Bethay. Sunday afternoons playing the songs where you can sing along. 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
1: 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Thank you for stopping by, singing along a little bit with us. 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
3: It's the Come Up with Ty Tribute.

That's the Come Up. I'm your boy Ty Trippett. Welcome to the Come Up Show, y'all. I am excited, as always, to be all up in your ears today. I feel like I'm too much. Do y'all ever feel like you too much sometimes? I just feel like sometimes I'm just too much. I felt like that all of my life. You know what I'm saying? I'm just too much. I'm just too much energy. I just got... Everybody's chilling. Why you got to be doing all that and everybody's just chilling? Ty, just fall into, you know, the common thread of chillosity that the rest of the world is engaging in, or that the rest of the world is setting. Most of my surroundings, especially when I was growing up, everybody chilling, but I'm like, But all things work together for good. Now, people want all that excitement. They want all, if I come in chilling, they like, uh-oh, what's wrong with Ty? Something wrong. Is he feeling okay? What's going on with him? Now I can't chill. I better have that energy. I done typecast myself. If I want to do a show and just chill and do like ballads or like Yolanda Adams, Smokey Norfolk worship set, they're going to be like, man, what's wrong with... What's wrong with Ty? Anyway, I said all that to say, what's up, y'all? Welcome to another episode of The Come Up. I'm excited and delighted to be sharing this hour with y'all. Y'all buckle up. We're going to have a good time, as always. Yeah. This is Nicki Minaj, Blessings, featuring Tasha Cobbs Leonard.

0: I said I'm a bit too much the last break. If y'all heard it, I said, all right, I ain't gonna be too much, y'all. I'm a chill. Look at some of y'all like, no, we need that energy. Bring it, brother. Bring it. Y'all the ones I love. I love y'all, man. I need y'all. Y'all the ones I need to call in and go ahead and encourage me. I'm a little bit out of touch. I've been doing like this. Well, you're not supposed to say when you're fasting, so I'm not. And there I go. I just said it. So God, forgive me. Let me just say I'm not on social media right now. So this ain't about fasting or being spiritual or being. I'm not that. I'm just not on social media. So I'm kind of out of touch with what's going on in the world. Ain't that funny? I guess I don't watch the news. Like I'm not watching CNN either, but I'm not like on social media. So I'm kind of like out of touch. But I don't feel bad. I feel great. Matter of fact, when we come back, I'm going to give y'all the five benefits of not being on social media. There are definitely advantages to being on social media. As we all know, it's a beautiful thing and a way to connect with the entire known world. How be it so ever. So I'm going to talk about the benefits of just taking some time to take some time away from social media. Maybe it can help you. Y'all keep it locked. I'll be back after this.
1: Stay up. Stay up. Stay blessed.
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0: Now this Sunday, we're going to do it a little bit different. We're going to have a selection for one of our very own

somebody next to you. Just look them right in the eyes. Can you do that? Look at somebody next to you, right in the eyes. I know we don't do that in church very often, but just try it. I'm watching you. Keep looking at them. Say, hi, how you doing? Tell them my name is, tell them your name.

0: Okay, as promised, what's up? Ty Tribbett here, y'all. How y'all feeling? How y'all doing? Yeah. As promised, I'm going to give y'all the 5 benefits of taking time away from social media. Number one, do you think you can do it? Can you do this, y'all? Let me answer it for you. Yes. Yes. The Bible even says, I can do all things through Christ that strengthens me. So, this is something you can do. I'm doing it. And the first couple of days were like, because you're just so accustomed and wired, you know what I mean, to doing what you do habitually in your routine. But, man, it's just proven to be one of the better decisions I've made. All right. So, let me give you the 5 benefits. The first benefit of pulling away from social media is improved mental health, because social media can contribute to feelings of anxiety and depression and stress, you know what I mean, due to the constant comparison with others, exposure to negative content, and the pressure to stay connected, you know what I mean? So taking a break can help reduce those negative feelings, and it could just improve your overall mental health. That's number one. We're just getting started, and it's already, some of y'all nodding right now like, "Ooh, I needed that. Thank you so much, Tyler." Right? That's just number one. We got 4 more to go. Y'all keep it locked, and I might add some more to this. It's to come up with Ty Tribbett. Yeah!
1: It's hard to come down. Once you come up with Ty Tribbett.
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All right, y'all. I be Ty Tribbett. This is The Come Up. Listen, man, I haven't been on social media all month. Woo! And some say, bro, you ain't missing nothing. And some say, how did you do it? How can you do it? Well, I still got people running my page, so that's a good thing. So people think I'm still alive to the world. You know, if you're not on social media and have no social interaction, they think you don't exist anymore. But I got somebody running my page so they'll know I'm still alive, I'm still here, and still got stuff going on, whatever it is. So I got the five commandments. I got the five commandments for taking a break from social media. Number one, improve mental health. Number two, increased productivity. Man, I'm getting so much stuff done now. I done wrote two songs, y'all. I wrote two songs because I'm like, all right, if I ain't going to be online, I got to do something. But social media can be a significant distraction, yo, which often leads to like procrastination. But when you fast from social media, it allows you to focus more on your tasks, your goals, and it leads to just increased productivity and better time management. So I've been experiencing like all of that. Like, wow, I didn't know what I was missing by engaging so habitually and ritualistically on social media. Number three, it enhances real life relationships. How about that? Enhances real life relationship. The studies say here, by stepping away from social media, you have more time and energy to invest in face-to-face interactions

0: and more meaningful conversation, which can strengthen relationships with family, friends, and colleagues. There you go. You enhance your real relationships when you step away from social media. I can't tell you how many times I see people at a dinner table with everybody's head down and a light flashing in their face because everyone's on their devices. But when you pull away, you can recognize, oh, I'm at the table with somebody I love. I'm at the table with somebody who probably got some advice or something cool or funny to say that can... I'm actually at the table with people of value. I'm in the presence of people with value. I got real good friends. I got real good family. I got real good... I got that right in front of me, but I haven't been able to appreciate it because of my habit of going on social media. Gone are those days. Let's appreciate and fortify and strengthen our real life connections and our real life relationships. This can be done in part by pulling away for a time from social media. Can you do it? Can you afford to do it? Or the bigger question, can you afford not to?
1: Today is a good day.
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0: All right, we back. And just like that, the hour is gone. But check it out, y'all. I still got two more. We've been doing the five commandments of taking a break from social media. Let's review. Number one, improve mental health. Number two, increase productivity. Number three, enhance real life relationships. Four, better sleep. Better sleep, because excessive use of social media, especially before bedtime, it can interfere with your sleep, yo. And the quality, due to that blue light that comes from the screen, like the mental stimulation from all that scrolling, I'm telling you, a break from social media can lead to improved sleeping patterns and better rest. That's why I said, some of us can say, man, can I afford to do that? Some of your businesses are online. Delegate somebody to do it. Can I afford to do it? Man, can you afford not to do it? You need your rest. And number five, drum roll, please. Heighten self-awareness. Studies say social media often bombards users with a flood of information and opinions, which can cloud one's own thoughts and feelings. Fasting from social media provides an opportunity to reconnect with yourself. And that fosters a greater self-awareness and personal reflection. I am experiencing all of this now. If it has led to better in my life, I did not want to withhold that information from you all. Man, this is the come up, and here is one decision you can make that'll make you and allow you to come up in five different ways. I love you all permanently. Man, until next time, stay blessed, stay safe, stay up.
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1: Oh, magnify the Lord with me. Let us exalt his name together. Kim Hartford Johnson with you. Happy Saturday. Yay! It's an early one. And listen, May 16th, another day that the Lord has made that we are rejoicing and glad in. It's also a special day on the national calendar. Yep. I'll tell you more about that straight ahead. Here's E.J. Fields, Mercy Endures.

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1: Brand new mercies every morning. Great is our God's faithfulness. Kim Harper Johnson with you. Yeah, that's me keeping you company on a happy Saturday. Yay. We got more of the way for you. Got Pat.

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Hi, this is Kim Harper Johnson. Summer will be here soon, so listen up to win your $1,000 blessing. Plan that family reunion or find that perfect beach spot and chill. 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We've been

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Hi, it's Kim Harford Johnson. 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
1: Even though we may walk through the valley of the shadow of death, fear no evil, for God is with us. And that test will soon be your testimony. Tell it. Amen. I'm Kim Harper Johnson. Got a new one by Pastor Mike Jr. Turn it around.

0: Nobody does it like your inspiration station, 95.7 Hallelujah FM. Blessed be the Lord who daily loads us with benefits, even the God of our salvation. I'm Kim Harper Johnson. Happy Saturday. Yay to you. We got Richard Smallwood's At the Table on the way, Donald Lawrence Words, and a hint by Dr. Charles Hayes you don't want to miss. So keep it right here. Listen, yes, how are you? Praying for you and your family. Praying that in the mighty and matchless name of Jesus, you be healed, delivered, and be set free. Let's continue to pray for one another and pray without ceasing. Amen. Amen.
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Hey, this is Kim Harford Johnson. Ja'Kalen Carr is a part of the Hallelujah family. 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

0: 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We are heirs of God and joint heirs with Christ. Ah, blessed and highly favored. Don't we know it? To God be the glory. I'm Kim Harper Johnson. Happy Saturday. Yay morning to you. And listen, May 16th, somebody's birthday. And I'm going to help you celebrate. Yeah, I got a gift from me to you. It's on the way this hour. So don't you dare miss it. All right, so keep it here. Got Kirk Franklin, Revolution.
1: Book of Revelation, chapter 7, verses 16 and 17. Yes, sir. They shall hunger no more, neither shall they thirst.

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Hey, it's Kim Harford Johnson. 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
1: Even though we may walk through the valley of the shadow of death, fear no evil, for God is with us. It's all right. It's okay. Hallelujah. Kim Harper Johnson with you on this happy Saturday. Yay, it's an early Saturday morning. If you're out and about, you know, truck drivers, you know, those who are out on the road, we're praying for traveling grace and mercy for you. Be careful, watch out for one another. I know you're buckled up, and please, no texting while driving, okay? I've got a classic for you by The Winans. The question is...

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1: Dr. BJ Holiday checking in. It's Saturday morning. Good morning to you. How you doing today? How you living? How you loving? How you liking? How you hating? It's another edition of what we call the Saturday Morning Inspirations. Let's get it started with Donnie McClurkin.

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16: All right, everybody. Hey, welcome to The Pulse. Thank y'all for being here. All of you that come here and hang out with me every time the show is on this radio station. Let me say thank you first off, but we're back to it. I am Stormy. It is The Pulse. We keep our fingertips on the pulse of our community. Today, I've got a really special guest. You're not going to believe it. We're going to be talking to actress, director, and producer Kim Fields, known for her roles in Facts of Life, Living Single, the Netflix hit The Upshaws. Yeah, you probably just watched that one. Uh-huh. I've watched them all of them. And definitely going to be catching up with her. But today I have another special guest in the studio. Alicia is here from Habitat for Humanity. Alicia, tell everybody who you are, full name, and what it is that you do.
17: Yes. Hey, Stormy.
16: Hey, girl.
17: Thank you for having me.
16: You're welcome.
17: So I am Alicia Davis. I am the Director of Corporate and Community Engagement with Memphis Habitat.
16: Okay.
17: Yes.
16: And I've been saying Alicia, but it's Alicia.
17: You know, hey.
16: Do they do it all the time?
17: All the time.
16: I'm
17: I
16: so
17: answer
16: sorry.
17: To both.
16: Okay.
17: They're both fine.
16: Okay.
17: Yeah.
16: Alicia.
17: Mm-hmm.
16: Let's get this right.
17: Okay.
16: All right. Thank you for being here.
17: Yes.
16: Habitat for Humanity. Tell Dwayne we say hello.
17: I will.
16: Dwayne Spencer.
17: I sure
16: over
17: will.
16: Over at Habitat
17: Our
16: for
17: CEO.
16: Humanity. Hey, Dwayne.
17: Hey.
16: But listen, you guys have done this before. How long have you been doing the Habitat for Humanity Women Build Luncheon?
17: So this is our third year.
16: Third year?
17: Yes, for the luncheon.
16: Okay.
17: Yes, it is.
16: And each year, it probably gets better and better.
17: It's
16: I wasn't
17: better
16: there for
17: better.
16: The first one.
17: Mm-hmm.
16: But I was there for this past one.
17: Yes.
16: When you brought in
17: Don Lewis and
16: Jasmine Guy. Yeah.
17: Mm-hmm.
16: And that was fabulous.
17: It was.
16: It was fabulous. So this year, it's going to be fabulous because you're doing it again.
17: We're doing it again.
16: Yeah. So. Mm-hmm. It's the Women Build Habitat for Humanity Women Build Luncheon,
17: mm-hmm.
16: and it's going to be May 21st at the Peabody.
17: It is.
16: So tell us about it.
17: So we are bringing this year actress Kim Fields, and so excited about that. We will have a fireside chat, which Kanji Anthony, our own, will be hosting or leading that conversation.
16: Yeah.
17: But yeah, doors will be opening at 11, and we have some surprises. So
16: Ooh.
17: Those that were there last year... Mm-hmm. Don't know what to expect.
16: Yeah, okay.
17: Because there's going to be a few new things that'll be added this year.
16: This is exciting.
17: Mm-hmm.
16: Get your tickets, ladies. If you don't have them, get your girlfriends together.
17: Yes.
16: MemphisHabitat.com/women. It's going to be amazing, and it's about us. It's about community. And the most important thing that it is about, it's about helping women in our community and people in our community, mm-hmm. in our community with homes.
17: Yes.
16: Zero interest homes.
17: Yes.
16: I think that is probably the most amazing thing that I can think of that with Habitat for. Because imagine, ladies and gentlemen, if you could get your house with no interest. But y'all make it happen.
17: We make it happen. And the reason for, yes, we bring women together.
16: Mm-hmm.
17: Yes, this is a lovely event to have.
16: Mm-hmm.
17: But houses cost money.
16: Yes, they
17: and
16: do.
17: And so this is one of Habitat's biggest fundraisers.
16: Ah.
17: In order to be able to purchase those sticks and bricks to build the houses.
16: Mm-hmm.
17: And to support our other programming. So this is the bulk of what Women Build is about.
16: Ah.
17: So we're raising money. We're having a good time. And we're coming together as women in our community to empower, to encourage, and to be one with each other.
16: I love it. And so for people that won't be able to attend on May 21st at the Peabody,
17: mm-hmm.
16: how can they help you guys? Can they go to the website and just give there?
17: They absolutely can. They can go to the website, MemphisHabitat.com. They can give. We also love having volunteers as well.
16: Mm-hmm.
17: And so we have two restores that we have volunteer groups in on a weekly basis.
16: Mm-hmm.
17: And then we have volunteers out on our build site. And so whether you want to give your time or your treasure, whichever way you want to do it, you can go to memphishabitat.com and just click and sign up where you like.
16: This is going to be amazing, you guys. If you've never come to Habitat for Humanity's Women Build Luncheon, you definitely want to be a part of it. It is, the room is electric. It is like being in your favorite place.
17: Yes.
16: With your favorite people and seeing some of your favorite people on stage for this event. And I can see why it's one of your biggest fundraisers, because it's an amazing event.
17: Thank you.
16: It is.
17: Thank you.
16: Yeah. So I'm looking forward to it. And thank you for having me there to be a part of it. I'm looking forward to seeing Kim Fields. Matter of fact, let's get her on the phone.
17: Let's do
16: it. We're going to talk to Kim Fields, let y'all hear what she's up to and what she's doing with Habitat for Humanity, what she's done in the communities, and what she's up to today. Let's talk to her. Ladies and gentlemen, I have her on the phone. She's coming to town for Habitat for Humanity's Women Build Luncheon. Y'all, it's Kim Fields. Kim Fields, how you doing?
18: Hey, I'm so great, Stormy. Thank you for asking. How you doing? Hey, Memphis.
16: Oh, man, I'm doing fabulous. Listen, I'm talking to Regina, Regine, and Tootie at the same time. So,
18: that's awesome.
16: And I do have a question. Kim Fields, y'all, from Facts of Life, Living Single, Netflix's The Upshaws. Some of y'all are still catching up on The Upshaws, and if you haven't seen it, you might want to go check it out. But I am curious. When you go out, which name do you get called the most?
18: Honestly, I get Kim Fields.
16: Okay.
18: Kim Fields. Yeah, it's been a really great ride, and it continues to be a great ride. And because all the characters kind of come flooding to people all at once, so they do that. I think my favorite is, ain't you on that Mike Epps show? Never mind your whole career, you on that Mike Epps show. And Mike loves it when I tell him that.
16: But, oh my goodness, I bet he does.
18: It's really a collection of all the characters and all the everything, not just my work in terms of those, impactful, groundbreaking series, but all the in-betweens as well, which is why I think that now people really land at Kim Fields or Kim.
16: Yeah.
18: You know?
16: Yeah, we know Kim Fields. Your name is etched in our hearts, in our communities, on our televisions. Mm-hmm. I mean, Kim Fields, we know you. You were the first Kim, I think, that we knew that's a celebrity. You were the first that I can remember.
18: Thank you.
16: That I fell in love with, let me say that, okay? And I'm excited because this fireside chat that you're going to do, you sit down, you're going to be like telling people about where you are now and talking about the amazing impact that women are having in the 901. Can I ask you a question? Who is it? Sure. What woman is it that has impacted your life more than anything?
18: Oh my gosh, there's a collective, if you will. Of course, leading the charge is my mom, Chip, and then my Aunt Pat, for sure. But then there's a collection of women in different fields and different backgrounds who have really impacted me, who have inspired me. From Ruby Dee to Debbie Allen.
16: Wow.
18: Of course, ancestrally speaking, the Black History heroes and sheroes, if you will. And then it isn't just about race, There are people like Loretta Swit, who starred in MASH.
16: Oh, wow.
18: Who played Hot Lefulian. She was a tremendous inspiration to me growing up because she was one of the first, women that I saw on TV as a very little girl and saw women doing something. She played that nurse and she was strong and feisty and, and all the things. Of course, Diane Carroll in Julia. Though that show was off the air by the time I was, alive and growing up, I still saw clips and things. So there's so many, wonderful, wonderful people who have encouraged me and inspired me. Liza Minnelli is a huge inspiration to me, and her fortitude and her stick-to-itness and her pick yourself up by the bootstraps. And I think anyone who does the reinvention game, because
16: say that again. My computer went crazy there. What did you say? I'm sorry.
18: And anyone who has done the reinvention game.
16: Okay.
18: You know, you have to keep reinventing yourself to. And it isn't about, well, let me stay relevant. Let me learn a new TikTok. No, it's reinventing to still have a fire in your belly, to still keep getting up when you are blessed with the gift of life.
16: Right.
18: What you gonna do with it?
16: How excited are you to come to Memphis? And is this your first time?
18: Let me tell you. No, I've been to Memphis before, and I really do love it there. And certainly, you know, I would be remiss if I didn't say the barbecue,
16: but get into it.
18: But of course the people, there's such a warmth. There's a soul, to Memphis, and a heart. And I love being able to experience that and interact with that soul.
16: Yeah.
18: And then to be there on behalf of and collaborating with Habitat for Humanity, celebrating not just their work, but their work is specifically with women and how women build, literally building communities, and then emotionally, mentally, spiritually.
16: Yeah.
18: You know, women have been such a staple and a stronghold in the good way, you know, for communities. So I'm so excited to come to Memphis and be a part of this dynamic luncheon.
16: Yeah. If you're just joining us, I am Stormy. It is The Pulse. And today I'm checking in with Alicia with Habitat for Humanity and actress, author, producer, Kim Fields. Yeah, and I'm excited to hear what you have to say and just be a part of it. This is going to be amazing. Women, if you have thought about it and you haven't done it yet, go ahead and get those tickets. Go to memphishabitat.com/women. memphishabitat.com/women. 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Y'all, Kim Fields, I mean, actress, director, producer, will be in the house. And I'm just excited about it. I don't know. Kim, if I pass out when I meet you, just leave me there.
18: No, you'll be fine. You'll be fine. I think what I'm excited about too, ladies and gentlemen, but ladies, is hearing from you. You know, I'm not the kind of keynote address speaker where I'm going to speak at you for, you know, a few minutes before I take my seat, as the good pastors and bishops say. This is, you know, an immersive experience. This is an engaging conversation for sure. And so hearing from the women of Memphis in terms of how they see themselves being a part of the build, being a part of building, whether it's physically and literally throwing on that hard hat or that baseball cap, that scarf, whatever it is, and being out there with us building. But if it's not literally, again, figuratively speaking, how do you build? How do you see yourself woven into the fabric of this Memphis community?
16: Yeah. And we've got a lot to do. We've got a lot of work to do. I think a lot of times we expect for somebody to do the work, but we should be doing it ourselves. And I feel like that's what you've been doing. I've been following you on social media and just you know, checking you out and hearing all the things that you have to say, and just seeing your family. You come from a family of actors, and I just think that's so beautiful. I feel like I think that's why we so connect to you, because we feel like we know you. We've seen your mother on TV. We've seen your sister on TV.
18: Sure.
16: And and then you, I mean, come on now. So it's just a beautiful thing. So you talk about women. I think you're the perfect person to have this conversation, and I'm so excited to hear it.
18: Thank you very, very much. And thank you, Alicia, who's also a part of this interview today, from Habitat Memphis. She and I were on a Zoom together as they were mapping out what the day and the weekend is going to look like in terms of the luncheon, but also me being in the community and being a part of the builders. And so, Alicia, thank you so much for not only being on this conversation, but for having me.
16: Absolutely, Kim. It is our pleasure. Absolutely our pleasure. We are so excited. The buzz from responses that we've gotten as people have been buying their tickets and signing up and sponsoring tables, like people are excited and ready to be in the room to share space with you. Personally, it's like a wow. You know, it's just like a wow from God, like that you would get an opportunity to just come together and partner with someone that you've watched and kind of grew up with for many years. And so this is a wonderful time. We're going to have some fun. We're going to get the work done at the luncheon. We're going to build a little bit. And we just plan to make this a trip that you will remember for a long, long time.
18: Oh, thank you. Thank you very much. I know this is not my interview, Stormy, but I do have a question for Alicia.
16: Sure.
18: Can you tell everybody why this luncheon and why this event and the whole fact that there is a women build component to Memphis Habitat and Habitat for Humanity? Why is that important to have this part of your organization and your platform?
16: Absolutely. One of the things that we say is that every woman can change the 901. That is our area code here in Memphis, Kim. And we know that with housing and with home ownership, a lot of our homes are led by women. And they may be single parents, you know, multi-generational families. And so this is a space that we've created here in Memphis and even nationally with Habitat, where we bring women together to not just come together and say and have some good girlfriend time, but it really is a place that we empower each other, that we remind each other why we do what we do for our community. And it's a place that we show up for each other. And it's a place for us to just come together to be. I will say that, you know, leading part of the efforts here at Memphis Habitat, it is in those moments that I get to say, okay, yeah, this is why I do the work. To be able to come together with women from across the city, from all different positions and even just women who just live in Memphis. When we all come together, there is something powerful. And you mentioned about the atmosphere of Memphis, the warmth and all of that. It is on times 10. When we all get together, you know we're going to be looking good and dressing right. But when we come together in a room for a common cause and mission, and I think because I worked there, yes, but even before I came to Habitat, the mission of providing home ownership and the having the goal to have everyone in this city to have an affordable and a decent place to live, that's powerful.
19: That's a beautiful thing.
16: Yes.
19: Yeah, it's a beautiful thing. Kim, I do want to ask you, you ever built any of your homes or participated in building any of your homes?
20: Yeah, if you're just joining us, I am Stormy. It is The Pulse. And today I'm checking in with Alicia with Habitat for Humanity and actress, author, producer, Kim Fields.
18: That would be a no.
19: So joining in with Habitat, is this the first time that you feel like you've put your hand to the plow, as they say?
18: Well, I have worked with other brands, specifically with Spectrum over the last, I don't know, 5 or 7 years. Spectrum has done some things where they revitalize homes. And so I have been a part of those community efforts with them. But this is my first time really working with Habitat, which I'm so excited about. I'm really to expand my relationship with them. I'm really excited about it. Now, I watch a lot of the home renovation shows.
19: Yeah, don't we all? I love those shows.
18: So I'm a home renovation enthusiast, but that's about it.
19: Okay. So when you do it, I think...
18: Oh, and you know what? I'm so sorry. I can tell you this. as I'm looking at the paint that still has to be done, I have been doing some home projects in my house. So I've been painting the kitchen because I wanted a lighter color to have just a light, fresh energy in my kitchen. And I'm looking at tearing out a couple of the closets and redoing them. So I'm that girl, sure.
19: Okay. Yes. I think there's something to it, though. When you are actively in, a participant in building something, it gives you, it makes you feel a certain way that you may not feel when you just see it being done, but you, when you put your hands on it, you know what I'm saying?
17: It's building community.
19: I think that's so important to not just how we feel and what Habitat for Humanity is doing, but even for our young people, you know, moving, you know, talking to them and helping them to see how important it is to be a part of something, to get up, get out. You need community. Mm-hmm. You need to be involved in making this world a better place.
17: Absolutely.
18: Sure. Very much so. I agree wholeheartedly. There's something too. And even if you're listening, ladies and gentlemen, and maybe you're not a homeowner, you might be in an apartment or whatever, there's little things that you can do that have a huge impact. Mm-hmm. You know, being able to change maybe the hardware on your cabinet and drawer. Those are things that don't cost a lot, but it's something that's a little touch. Even your kids can help with that and feel like they are a part of that type of a project. As I mentioned, being able to paint a wall, you know, where, you know, you're not doing anything really crazy, but it has such a, again, little things can make a big impact. And in terms of being able to build and do something for others, listen, while you waiting on your stuff to grow because you've been tending to your garden, you know, whatever that means to you, what your dreams are.
19: Yeah.
18: While you waiting on your dreams to manifest, go help somebody with their dream. Because your stuff is not going to happen any faster or any stronger if you just sitting there waiting on it and watching it or talking about, well, it ain't happened yet. I don't know what's happening. Definitely that concept of paying it forward and watering someone else's garden, helping them while you're waiting on yours to grow.
19: Love that. Because yours is coming. It's on the way.
18: For sure.
19: On the way.
18: For sure.
19: Yeah.
18: And not for nothing, family, but it can feel good when you got one of them little hammers or whatever, and you can bang into a wall or hit a nail and, you know, get some of that energy out. Maybe, dare I say, a little aggression, if that's where you might be at the moment.
19: Therapy.
18: It feels good.
17: Yes.
19: Therapy. I love it. Yeah. If you're just joining us, I am Stormy. It is The Pulse. And today I'm checking in with Alicia with Habitat for Humanity and actress, author, producer, Kim Fields. Seeing you and then and just reminiscing on the years that I've watched you on TV and watched your craft and how you were one of the beginners. You started so much. And then I was watching I don't know if you were saying this when, you know, where I remember you were talking about how young, I think you were younger than you act, than they actually said you were, or older, but you were little. And that's younger. Why you used to wear the skates all the time the show. So I just thinking about you, and I'm trying to even think back to then. I know I was a little girl, and I just remember you were one of, if not the only one that I, you know, that we had as, you know, as young Black girls, you were there.
17: Yes.
19: You know what I'm saying? The representation on Facts of Life, you were there. And and now that I realize the totality of that, it just kind of blows my mind a little bit. You know what I'm saying? Even if I wasn't talking to you, because I was thinking about it, and I was thinking about how you really are an icon. You really are that girl.
18: Thank you so much. Yeah. I sincerely appreciate that and all of that perspective, because when you're in it, you don't always see it as such. So thank you very, very much.
19: I believe that. But I'm just, I feel like I said, I know you. I feel like you're my sister or something, and I'm just proud of you. I'm proud of you, even stepping back on the screen with the Upshaws and how well you did that character. I used to watch you and even Mike Epps and even Wanda Sykes and how y'all were so present in your characters.
17: Mm-hmm.
19: Y'all were like, even on that show, y'all were like family. Y'all were like people we knew because everybody knew somebody like Mike Epps.
17: Yes.
19: And everybody knew somebody like Regina.
17: Yes.
19: And everybody knew somebody. Everybody got a Wanda Sykes character in their family. It's my sister Mary in our family. And now it's turning out to be me. But I'm just telling you, it's just beautiful to see you. You're still beautiful. You just,
17: absolutely,
19: yeah,
17: yes.
19: You're still radiant. Your acting is still just amazing.
17: Yes.
19: Kim Fields, it's been a pleasure. Thank you for stopping and talking to us today. Y'all give it up for Kim Fields.
17: Woo-hoo!
19: Okay. I hear the claps in the audience that, you know, the virtual audience. I hear y'all. And thank you so much for stopping and talking to us today. And thank you for the work that you do. And you've been doing in our community, probably work that we know nothing about. But thank you, Kim Fields. Thank you, Kim
18: Fields.
19: Thank
18: you. My pleasure.
19: Yes.
18: Can't wait to see you Memphis Thursday, the 21st. Thank you, Alicia, and Habitat for Humanity.
17: Thank you, Kim.
19: 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It's Thursday, May 21st at the Peabody. 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Ladies and gentlemen.
17: Woo!
19: Y'all know her, Facts of Life, Living Single, and catch her on the Netflix show, The Hit. As a matter of fact, the Upshaws. Thank you, Kim. We appreciate you so very much.
17: Yes,
19: and we will see you soon.
17: See you soon, Kim.
19: All right.
18: See you soon.
19: All right. Bye-bye.
17: Bye-bye.
19: All right, y'all go get your tickets. MemphisHabitat.com/women.
17: There's likely to sell out, so they better go quick.
19: Mm-hmm. Thank you, Alicia.
17: Thank you,
19: Habitat for Humanity, for being here today.
17: Yes.
19: I mean to tell you, this is going to be amazing. I know a lot of people have always, I remember when I had your Dwayne in talking about Habitat for Humanity.
17: Yes.
19: I always thought there were certain perceptions that I had about what you guys do that mm-hmm. he cleared up for me. And I just want to say thank you guys for what you are doing. And
17: absolutely.
19: Thank you for helping women in our community.
17: Mm-hmm.
19: Thank you for building communities, helping build communities. In our city.
17: Yes. Thank you.
19: Yeah.
17: And I want to say one thing. We talked about, you know, what it means for women, what it means for homeowners and those that want to be.
19: Mm-hmm.
17: Even if there are those people out there that are thinking home ownership is far from them,
19: mm-hmm.
17: I want to say that it may not be. And so we do have home buyer education classes. We have information sessions that happen each month, every month, twice a month. And they can go to our website at MemphisHabitat.com and just go to an information session
19: mm-hmm.
17: because home ownership may not be as far of a reach as many people think.
19: Yeah, I think that is what a lot of people think. And I think the misconception, too, about Habitat is that you guys give people homes, but you actually give them affordable homes.
17: And when we mean,
19: or help them build, rather, affordable homes in the community.
17: And when we say affordable, it just means that our home, our mortgages have a 0% interest.
19: 0%. And how amazing is that?
17: So these are brand new homes that are built.
19: Mm-hmm.
17: Our home buyers get to pick things that go in their house, their colors and the paint colors like Kim's painting her kitchen.
19: Yeah.
17: And things like that.
19: Mm-hmm.
17: But it will be theirs.
19: It'll
17: and it's
19: be
17: something
19: theirs.
17: That they can have, not just for them, but creating a legacy for their family. But a 0% interest, my goodness.
19: So you're talking about somebody only paying principal.
17: Absolutely.
19: Insurance.
17: That's
19: and,
17: it.
19: You know, those things
17: yes.
19: like that. But man, if I had a 0% interest on my house.
17: If I did. My goodness.
19: How beautiful is that? Thank you, Habitat for
17: yes.
19: Humanity. Oh, my goodness.
17: Mm-hmm.
19: Y'all are doing some stellar work.
17: Thank you
19: is
17: so
19: what
17: much
19: they say.
17: Me.
19: And it is worthy of a recognition for sure.
17: Thank you.
19: Yeah. Doing big things mm-hmm. in Memphis. You know, we talk about people doing big things all the time. Well, Habitat for Humanity.
17: Hey.
19: There you go.
17: All right.
19: Yeah. Hey, so if you get a chance, Alicia and mm-hmm. the beautiful people over at Habitat for Humanity. They're inviting us to their Women Build Luncheon presented by First Horizon. It is Thursday, May 21st at the Peabody. And there's going to be a fireside chat hosted by
17: Kanji Anthony.
19: Okay. And producer, director, actress Kim Fields will be on spotlight, y'all.
17: Yes, she will.
19: Known for her roles in The Facts of Life, Living Single, and the Netflix hit The Upshaws. So they're going to have a conversation about Kim's career and the powerful impact that women are making right here in the city of Memphis in the 901. So get everybody together, ladies, all your girls, get them together. Tell them, hey, we're going. Y'all can even wear your fascinators. And
17: hey, wear what you like.
19: Wear your derby hats if you want
17: whatever
19: to.
17: Whatever you want.
19: And just come and be a part of this. It's going to be amazing. Get your tickets at memphishabitat.com/women. All right?

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1: As we move along on what is known as the Saturday Morning Inspirations, I got Tamala Man coming up. Also, too, we're going to do it. My riddle of the day. I've been doing this riddle all week, y'all, and nobody has been able to come up with the right answer. But I'm sure somebody going to do it today because I'm so grateful, and I know somebody's going to do it. Right now, here's Walter Hawkins.

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2: Dr. BJ Holiday, feeling good. It is a Saturday morning. Inspiration's coming up. Regis Temple Choir. It is now time for my riddle of the day. And nobody has been able to get this riddle. Here's the deal. I am born when I am divided. I grow stronger when I am hidden. The poor may possess more of me than kings, yet a single careless word can kill me instantly. Let's see here. I can cross oceans without moving, shape wars without weapons, and survive centuries without a body. The wiser you are, the less certain you become of me. The more certain you are, the less likely you understand me. Here's the biggest clue. People spend their lives searching for me only to realize that I existed before they begun. What am I? What do you think it is?
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Then push the little red microphone, start talking. 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
1: We get it in Saturday morning, trying to do everything we can to turn it around. 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

0: 95.7 Hallelujah FM. Yo, yo, yo, it's your boy Dr. BJ Holiday getting it in on this wonderful day. It is a beautiful day, and today is the day that we do the word of the day with my girl Melissa Jones.
1: Hey, today's word is boundaries, and it comes from Genesis chapter 1, verse 3 that says, "And God said, let there be light, and there was light. God saw that the light was good, and he separated the light from the darkness." You all, God himself shows us the importance of boundaries right from the start of creation. This scripture shows how God modeled boundaries in the very beginning. They are rooted in his design for creation and essential for living a purposeful and peaceful life. Boundaries are essential in our lives because they help protect our peace, purpose, and well-being. They define where we end and others begin, ensuring that we maintain healthy relationships and self-respect. Just as God distinguished between light and darkness, we too must distinguish between what aligns

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0: 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Dr. BJ Holiday, definitely having a lot of fun. Saturday morning inspirations, and I got this riddle that I've been doing all week. And nobody has been able to come up with the answer. Let's see here. I got Norman Hutchins coming up. Also got J-Moss, and I'm going to do the most important portions of the riddle, all right? Okay, y'all should be able to get it now. I can, let's see here. The wiser you are, the less certain you become of me. The more certain you are, the less likely you understand me. Here's the biggest clue. People spend their lives searching for me only to realize I existed before they began. And no, it's not our Lord and Savior Jesus Christ. That is not the answer to the riddle. What do you think it is now?
1: People spend their whole life looking for love.
0: 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But unfortunately, that's not it. Come on, y'all. Come on. Y'all can get this. Hit me up. Free iHeartRadio app. Hit the talkback mic. Let me know what you think, all right?
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1: We're moving along on what is known as the Saturday morning. Inspiration's coming up in a few minutes. I got it.

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1: 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Hallelujah FM. Yeah, man. Dr. BJ Holiday getting it in. And, of course, you know what time it is. It's the SOD for you and me. Scripture of the Day with my man, Pastor Michael Franks.
2: Bless you, Dr. Holiday, and bless you, too, God's anointed. God's scripture for today is from Matthew, the 6th chapter and the 30th verse. And God wants you to know you mean much more to him. Here's what the word of God says. Wherefore, if God so clothes the grass of the field, which is today is and tomorrow is cast into the oven, shall he not much more clothe you, O ye of little faith? God's anointed. I know we feel overlooked, left out.

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0: 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We're having fun on a Saturday morning. Inspirations, hello.
1: Hey, how you doing?
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I love the Lord. Why you whisper? 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

0: Sister Jones.
1: Today's word is strength, and it comes from Isaiah chapter 40, verse 31, that says, "But they who wait for the Lord shall renew their strength. They shall mount up with wings like eagles. They shall run and not be weary. They shall walk and not faint." You all, don't let discouragement or fear take hold, no matter how tough things may seem right now. Remember, God is always with you, and you can lean on Him in every situation. Even when it looks like there's no way out, know that as long as you don't give up, keep praying, and hold on to your faith, He will turn things around in His perfect timing. Trust that He's working behind the scenes in ways you can't even see yet. Keep believing, keep praying, and know that with God, nothing is impossible. You are never alone, and His strength will carry you through. Remember, be blessed and a blessing to others.
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1: Dr. BJ Holiday, feeling good. Saturday morning inspirations. Coming up in a few minutes. Matter of fact, in about 8 minutes, I'm going to do it. My all-famous, annoying dad joke of the day. Right now, here's Commission, running back.

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Dr. B's at Holiday, having a lot of fun. It is the Saturday morning inspirations. I got Doug Williams coming up, and it is now time for my all-famous, annoying, always corny, but sometimes funny, dad joke of the day. So here's the question. What did the coach say to the vending machine? What did the coach say to the vending machine? Huh? He said,

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0: 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Dr. BJ Holiday, it's time for me to bounce up out of here. Coming up, I've got music on the way from Anthony David, and I had a great time hanging out with you today. Till the next time I talk to you, do me a favor. Have yourself a blessed day. Even better tomorrow. Whatever you do, make sure you ASAP. Always stop and pray.
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1: The Lord is my portion, says my soul. Kim Hartford Johnson with you. Yeah, we're sold out to Jesus on this happy Saturday. Yay! Another day that the Lord has made. 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Got Kirk Franklin and the family. Melodies from Heaven.

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Hi, it's Kim Harper Johnson. 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

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Make me a vessel unto honor, Lord, sanctified and meet for your good and perfect use. Have your way in us. I'm Kim Harper Johnson. Happy Saturday. Well, listen, get your Bibles ready. Got some spiritual food for your soul. That's where I give you a scripture to read for yourself. All right? Spiritual food for your soul is later this hour. Don't you miss it. Keep it here.

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Nobody does it like your inspiration station, 95.7 Hallelujah FM. We are heirs of God and joint heirs with Christ, just blessed and highly favored. And not only that, we're blessed to be a blessing to others. Make it a priority today to reach out to somebody you hadn't heard from in a while. Encourage them. Pick up that cell phone. Let them hear your voice, all right? Be our brother's keeper. Here's Virtue. Get ready.

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The Bishop Hezekiah Walker and the Love Fellowship Choir, Jesus is my help. If you're wondering where your help comes from, it comes from the Lord. That's the way we're kicking off the Sherry Mackey Show on a sensational Saturday. Yay! Hey, I got your birthday and anniversary shouts coming up in about 9 minutes right now. It's Whitney Houston, I Love the Lord, from the Preacher's Wife soundtrack.

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When I got saved, when I got delivered from drugs and alcohol, my grandmother, she told me, she said, there's a song.

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0: singers talking about those promises. 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Happy birthday to my cousin, Loretta McDavid, from your husband, Furman, and the entire family. Rekeria Crawford, Sonia Taylor, April James, Marcus Rogers, Monique Bradley, Larry Martin, Risha P, Barbara Raspberry. On Sunday, my cousin Kendall Flowers, Eric Harmon. Happy birthday, Stephen Chadman, Chico Underwood, Chandra Brown, Nardo Clark. What's up, Nardo? Linda Gaines. Of course, you guys are celebrities. You're joined by Bond, James Bond. Actor Pierce Brosnan, he's 73. NBAer John Sally is 62. Singer actress Janet Jackson, control. I love this. Penny and Good Times, baby. Why did I get married? She's 60. Singer Ralph Tresvant, a new addition, is 58 years old. Yeah, that used to be my boyfriend in my head. Can you stand the rain? Sensitivity, Mr. Telephone Man. If it isn't love, cooler now. Is this the end? Baby! Is this the end? That thing used to do it for me. And then Candy Girl, you're not my kind of... Baby, listen, I love New E. Can y'all tell? Anyway, Ralph Tresvant is 58. Rapper Special Ed, 54. Actress Tori Spelling from 90210, she is 53. Gospel artist, formerly known as Tone, B. Slate is 51. Make Me Over, God Is Not Forgotten, Work On Me. Hello, somebody. Sunday boxing legend Ray Charles Leonard, better known as Sugar Ray Leonard, is 70. Actor Hill Harper is 60. Gospel artist, pastor, entertainer extraordinaire, DJ Haddon, Mr. Well Done, Sinner's Prayer. He's able, love him like I do. God didn't give up on me. Yeah, Dedrick is 53. Screenwriter Lena Waithe is 42. Singer, reality star, entrepreneur Candy Burris is 50. Dancing with the Stars dancer Derek Ho is 41. And model Carus Tran is 38. Happy birthday, everybody. From me, your girl, Sherry Mackey. And we got Ricky Dillard and New G coming up next.
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Somebody just need to testify to something next to him. Tell him, I'm stronger. I'm wiser. I'm better. Much better. I made it. Is there anybody in this house other than me that can declare you made it? Tell you.

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0: Jonathan McReynolds and Jamal Roberts. Still, isn't it beautiful to know that no matter how much we mess up, no matter how far we fall from him, he still loves us. He loves us unconditionally, in spite of us. Baby, who wouldn't serve a God like that? I know me. I love him. I love him. I love him. I love him. I do. Hey, listen, we got more great gospel hits on the way. Stick and stay. And make sure y'all connect with us on social. On Facebook, it's 957 Hallelujah FM. 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And on Instagram, it's Hallelujah FM Memphis. You can always follow me, too. 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

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Jesus, I do.

0: Mariah Carey featuring the Clark Sisters, Jesus, I Do. They're a four stellar this year. We are 95.7 Hallelujah FM. I'm your girl, Sherry Mackey. It is time for a little Sherry-ism, a little wisdom I've learned along the way. Don't take life for granted. It's very simple. Don't take life for granted. Oftentimes, a near-death experience or somebody finding out a grim diagnosis from the doctor, and all of a sudden they realize just how valuable life is. Don't allow that to be you. Don't wait until you get that grim diagnosis. Don't wait until something dramatic happens. Choose every day to realize the value of life and to live life on purpose. All right? I love you guys. That's a little Sherry-ism, a little wisdom I've learned along the way. And now I'm sharing that with you. I got Todd Tripper coming up, Reverend Milton Bronson. I'm going to get a little Kirk Franklin. I'm going to try to squeeze in Marvin Sapp before we get ready to transition to Memphis music as Hallelujah highlights Memphis. Don't miss the early morning praise party with me, your girl, Sherry Mackey, and you, our amazing Hallelujah listeners.
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Lady Chantel Norman, baby, kicking off Hallelujah Highlights Memphis with me, your girl, Sherry Mackey, for the next 2 hours. You've got Memphis artist. Baby, we're ready to bless you. As a matter of fact, let's throw this one back and get a classic from Orlando Draper and the Associates. Got a feeling, y'all. Everything's going to be

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0: Lady Sharonda Kay, I am healed. That's what I'm declaring. Mind, body, and spirit. I am healed. I am made whole. Go, Lady Sharonda Kay. Ah, Stella nominee. Hello. Hey, listen, you're inside Hallelujah Highlights Memphis. I am Sherry Mackey. Hey, family, today is the day legacy reimagined. History activated at the National Civil Rights Museum. The Legacy Experience kicked off from the Lorraine Motel to the Legacy through four centuries. Hope, resilience echo throughout time and space. Grand opening of the Legacy Experience today. If you didn't get a chance to get back there, today is not too late, baby. Experience the Civil Rights Museum. Take the family, take the children. We have a treasure right here in Memphis. Yes, it was a horrible thing that happened in our city, but we can retrieve this thing and use that to teach our children and our children's children our history. How about that? Hey, stick and stay. We got Pastor Jeffrey Williams of the Voices of Inspiration. Can you imagine? Coming up next as Hallelujah Highlights Memphis with me, your girl, Sherry Mackey, 95.7.
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18: 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You know, when I was a child, pop music was the best music you could hear. You know, you'd hear Madonna, Prince, Michael, Whitney Houston, Stevie Wonder, Genesis, Peter Gabriel. You'd hear those records and they just felt good to you. Or like, I'll never forget, like, Queen's Another One Bites the Dust used to play on the black stations, as well as the pop stations and the rock stations. So to me, that's just like when music was just so good that like it just broke down partitions. And I think that it's starting to do that again. And I love and commend pop music for that. It's just good to see that like good music is now floating to the top of like the charts, and that's the way it's always supposed to be. And I'm just glad that pop music is back there, you know?
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2: 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Come on, sing this with me, y'all.

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Debbie McKinney, Just Like God. Ha, that's what I've been having, those Just Like God experiences. Don't play with it. You're inside Hallelujah Highlights Memphis with me, your girl, Sherry Mackey. He just sang for our sister Strut in Jackson. And y'all know, already know, with Daryl Pettis, it just is what it is. Right now, enjoy Daryl Pettis and Take Two. Word, I got the moves, not Daryl. Right now, join us with Bishop Daryl Pettis and Take Two.

0: 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You're inside Hallelujah Highlights Memphis. I am your girl, Sherry Mackey. 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Yes, we can lock it in as your number one preset. You can go to it every day. You don't need to preset nothing. That's just lock 95.7 all the way across, but that's okay. Listen, then they got the little red microphone where you can talk back to us, so you may be the next voice you hear on the radio. I'm just saying. Plus, we got a chance for you to win $1,000. Stop playing with us. Julia Cross up free now. Coming up next, we got Stephanie Bolton, Andrew Knox, and more. It's Sherry Mackey as Hallelujah Highlights Memphis. I was going to go to early morning praise party. Y'all hear that?
1: What's up, fam? 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
12: Most people first met Harriet Tubman in a black and white photo in a textbook. 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And that was it. That was the end of the story we got. But Harriet Tubman was so much more than that.
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1: Somebody shout incredible favor. I said somebody shout incredible favor. Come on, put your hands on. Everybody in the building, come on.

Oh, I like that now. The Bishop, Dr. Reverend, Pastor Linwood Dillon, and the voices of Citadel. Incredible favor. I like that declaration. I am favorite. It's on me. Hey, you're inside Hallelujah Highlights Memphis with me, your girl, Sherry Mackey, where we've got the Donnie McClurkin Show every weekday morning at 5 a.m. Right now, enjoy this one. It's Ja'Kalyn Carr, You're Bigger. You're bigger.

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Love you guys. Jesus is my friend. You're inside Hallelujah Highlights Memphis. Right now, enjoy this one. It's Ernest Pugh, Your Glory to See You. Come on.

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0: For Miss Valerie, it's Ted and Sherry. You've been so faithful. Thank you for listening, Miss Valerie. We appreciate you. You're inside Hallelujah Highlights Memphis. I am Sherry Mackey on the station bringing you BJ Holiday, midnight to 5 a.m. weeknights. Right now, enjoy this one. It's Andricus B. Traveler.
1: Yeah. I'm feeling I don't belong here, like I'm just passing through. It's been a long year, and I heard him say this earth is not my home. My mansion's in the sky, and this body's just alone, but I'm alone here. And I got trust issues, broken family ties, and not to mention the news. When you gon' pull through, God, your church is divided. All this bickering, fighting all over a virus, man, I don't understand. Like you ain't in control, you ain't sovereign. Like you ain't got the whole world.

0: It's Andreika's B. The song is called Traveler. All right, y'all. That's going to do it for me. Your girl, Sherry Mackey. I've got to get ready to get out of here. But you know, I'm going to try to squeeze some more Memphis music. I got Courtney Richardson all the way. Ashley Sharice Mackey. Tony B. Dickerson and Carla Marie Barnes and more. Hey, I pray you guys be safe, be careful, and make sure you join me every weekday morning at 6 a.m. for the party. Your early morning praise party with me, your girl, Sherry Mackey, 6 a.m. to 10 a.m., giving you a chance to win $1,000, baby. I keep telling y'all, we in the blessing business, and business is really, really good. Y'all be safe and careful until I see you again on the radio.
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15: 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Your Friends and Neighbors on Apple TV is up one spot to 7 this week. The Pitt on HBO Max remains on the chart at 6. Margo's Got Money Troubles on Apple TV remains at 5, with From on MGM Plus falling out of the top 3 to 4. The Boys on Amazon Prime Video holds on to the 3 position.

0: this week. Debuting at 2 is Lord of the Flies on Netflix. 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